Yes, it's the original human beatbox. Dougie Fresh and his partner, the Grand Wizard, MC Ricky D. D. And that's me in the place to be. And we're going to show you how we do it for 85 Kick It Live, all right? Because I got a funny feeling you're all sick of all these crab rappers biting their rhymes because I'm their backstabbers. But when it comes to me and my friend Doug Fresh here, there is no competition because we are the best, yeah. Finesse and press, which we prove. And y'all will realize that we are the move. So listen close so you all don't miss as we go a little something like this. Hit it! Oh, yeah. You know what? La-di-da-di. Lottie, Lottie. Lottie. Lottie. You know what? Yo, peep this. Lottie, Lottie. We like to party. We don't cause trouble. We don't bother nobody. We're just some men that's on the mic. And when we rock up on the mic, we rock the mic. For all of y'all, keeping y'all in health. Just

0: 5 minutes it lasted. 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
0: 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So then I washed off the soap and brushed the gold teeth. You saw I love Olay 'cause my skin gets pale. 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

0: my brand new Gucci underwear for all the girls I might take home. 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I forgot my Kango and then I dilly.
1: Dally.
0: I ran through her.
1: Sally.
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1: Sally.
0: From the
1: Dally.
0: This is a girl plays hard to get. So I said, what's wrong? Cause she looked upset. Now, what was I to do? Just crying over.

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1: eye.
0: Punched her in the belly and stepped on her
1: feet.
0: Slammed the child on the hard concrete. The bitch was strong, the kids was gone. Something was wrong, I said, what is going on? I tried to break it up, I said, stop it, leave her. She said, if I can't have you,
1: she can't either.
0: She grabbed me closely by my socks, so I broke the hell out like I had the chicken pox. But she gave chase, she caught up quick. She put a finger in the face of MC Rick. She said, why don't you give me a plane so we can go cruising in my OJ? And if you give me that okay, I give you all my love today. 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

glasses keep falling on me. 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
1: 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Dial tone, leave a nigga with some lifelines. Too busy with a friend sipping white wine. At least leave the keys to the Civic outside. I begin mine, heavy spinning off. All I need is time. Tryna pin a God on a cross. Snakes in the crew, cut them off. Fuck nigga, get lost. I ain't tryna leave my brother, but I can't fall. I'll be back, whipping back. We can pick up where we left off. At the peak, be the best part. Vest won't protect if the head ain't smart. Better keep your eyes on. You better keep your head on. Oh, that's your wives.
2: I'm gonna let it go around for a
1: kiss that ass.
2: Hey.
1: Go on.
2: Okay, I came from tomorrow to take back the day. I'm the only force in Asia that they call by name. From far and wide and light years away, I was cast from the shadows that light my way. I came from tomorrow to take back the day. I'm the only force in Asia that they call by name. From far and wide and light years away, I was cast from the shadows. Hey. Hey, send my complete thoughts in the semblance of peace. Call up my sis for retreat. Call up my nympho for sleep. Clogging my lenses with weed. Palming a switch and receipt. Up my defense for the evening. Calm down eventually. My temper flare with the season. Picture me flare with the blonde. Just watch temptations and tragedy. That's what all of us on. Roughing on all of my songs. Roughing my bay in a bed, a tray in a chain. Dead. That's just that dominance, dog. I done lost a lot. Empty pockets over quick thrills. I done crushed the heart and crushed the bar. It ain't a big deal. I done had to park off of the boot. I couldn't sit still. I done seen the dark side of the moon and I got mixed feelings. That's all I got for it. That's all I got for it.

sometimes in love it just get like that. Used to think that when it went wrong we'd get right back. You know Cupid's got another arrow and shit like that. And for all of y'all watching, I hope that this entertain you and that you enjoy this song.

Sky News contacts insisted we had a police escort. Machine guns ready. They cleared a way through. It is that bad. The officers were wary. 10 policemen were killed here in the last week. Haiti has been bad for years, but this is a new development. There is now no elected controlling authority at all.

0: say, I believe that our men are to, are here to grow themselves into the full, into the best good that they can be. At least this is what I want to do. And, you know, this is my belief, that we are supposed to, I'm supposed to grow to the best good that I can get to. And when I, as I, as I'm going there, becoming this, and when I become, if I ever become, it, this will just come out of the hole. So whatever it's gonna, whatever that's gonna be, that's what it will be. I'm not in, so much interested in trying to say what it's gonna be. I don't know. But I just hope that I realize that good can only bring good. I don't feel there's an answer to this. I think that it's just, it is either thing that they, the person who doesn't understand, will understand in time, upon repeated listening, or it's a thing that he never will understand. And, that's the way it is. There are many things in life we don't understand.
1: Right.
0: And we go on anyway.

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He taught me how to meditate. I taught him how to read. I grew up with a book in my bed. I got these dark circles before I turned 10. Heard my mother with her friends worry it was something she did to get such a serious

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0: You're so frustrated, worrying about your bread. And some mornings, you don't even want to get out the bed.
1: When you lose too much, too bad. 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
0: You're a good woman, but you can't understand why it seems like you ain't

0: 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Those who kill will have to be killed.
1: But what now?
2: No matter where we face, we must face the moment of truth, baby.
3: They say it's lonely at the top in whatever you do. You always gotta watch motherfuckers around you. 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
1: Word up.
0: 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Ain't nothing behind this, you know what I'm saying?
1: It's just a little something that I had wrote.
0: No,
1: put it together.
0: Word up.
1: I want y'all to check it out real quick.
0: Ain't nothing in the story.
1: Leave all of that other biz alone for a second.

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1: FIP Hip Hop sur FIP.fr.

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1: 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Not. 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
2: After all, there is nothing real outside our perceptions of reality.
1: Yeah, I can never know for sure if I killed him or not. 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Only not knowing is maybe worse than knowing. Worse than knowing.
3: There was a man who was begging and pleading and. 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

0: I shovel the grave, pull a suit off the body. 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I take a puff, then I pluck. 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Beware the grudge. 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The blaze is spinning slower and slower. I fade into a coma, it's over. I wake up, blood everywhere, head in my hand. 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I got up, dragged a corpse, the head was off. Only if the dead could talk. And with no camera support, I leave her to dreadful thoughts. She was a woman of the cloth. He was a man of the cross, part of the 10%. They weren't innocent. They were poisoning the ignorant and the lost. Till they both got caught and felt my force. No remorse, I'm in a tabernacle. It's raining outside the stained glass windows. The one with the head of a jackal and dark sands has crystals. Who wrote these epistles? The one with the KP initial. My blade be official and ripped through a tissue. Since a baby, the doc said there may be some issues. Never laugh or tickle. Psychopath, my stare was cold as icicle. I never disappoint when I said I will get you. Now I'm behind you with the scalpel when it drizzled. For months I let the beef pickle. Now I'm on a train through Spain while the detectives try to solve the riddle. His Adam apple had no seeds in the middle. To the detectives, never believe what you see, just a little. You might have thought you glanced at me in the stadium as the referee blows the whistle. Then on mountain skis, know I'm following you home, holding a pistol. As you pull out your keys, I sneak up behind you real slow. Put the gun to his spine, horror run through his mind. You've been looking for me, let's go. He wakes up along the ride, it's been a long drive. I told him I knew you a long time, you were just a pawn on the wrong side. We pulled up to a gate, I made a push in the cold. The gates opened up, a bunch of cars on the lawn. Time for them all to die. There was a statue of an owl, I blindfolded him, we went inside.
1: Are you from Salem, Minnesota?
2: Yes.
1: Do you know the Lakeview House?
2: Oh, the little hotel down on the Deerfield Road.
1: Where they make those wonderful pies.
2: My goodness. How do you know about it?
1: I did an article. My name is Elaine Callisher. I work for the Travelers Review.
2: Oh, how nice. Moselle Beecher.
1: That's a beautiful crystal.
2: It came from Sedona. Oh, I'll bet you're here for the convention.
1: What convention?
2: Crystals.
1: No, I don't know anything about it.
2: Oh, I'm surprised. It's the biggest one in the country. You know, it would make a wonderful article for your magazine.
1: Maybe it would.
3: Here you are, Miss Beecher. The key to 871. And your room is ready.
4: Right, be checking in with us, ma'am.
1: Yes, sir. Hello. I'm Elaine Callisher.
3: Oh, yes, Miss Callisher. Callisher. We've been expecting you.
5: Yeah, Wilson.

I remember you called and said, Michael, I am pregnant. I responded, baby girl, a baby girl might be a blessing. And I ain't Usher, baby, but this here is my confession. I must own it, I didn't want it, even now I know I'm flexing. Cause all that raw dog sex and I knew I would get you pregnant. And all this teenage love is really just about possessing. They call it adolescence cause we learning adult lessons. And I ain't grown because I rolled some stones and carry weapons. I was rubbing on your tummy when your mommy asked for money. Told me your procedure's Monday and she gon' need like 400. And had I known your mother wasn't gon' never let you keep it, I wouldn't have told my partners, would've kept that news a

people won't accept my activism and this album until after I'm dead and the blood's all over the ground. Maybe in a year or two or five. Then all the money-making blood suckers will come out with hats, coats, buttons, and posters, and maybe even movies. And people will lie and say, yeah, I was down with her. She was bad. Yeah, she was fine. Yeah, she gave those white people hell, you know. Well, the truth is, this album is from my heart to my people based on my experiences with America. Furthermore, this album is from one lonely but powerful

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1: January 2023.
2: Yo, what's the word?
3: What's the deal, Rob? What you on?
2: Probably about to go to the studio in a second. What's the word?
3: Okay, cool. Shit, I'm just tapping in with you. I feel like you've been off the grid for a minute. And touching Lanisha, she told me, you know, you was going through it a little bit, being down. So
2: yeah.
3: Just tapping in with you, making sure you straight.
2: Yeah. It ain't really, to be honest with you, it ain't really nothing specific.
3: Yeah.
2: Like, it's just life, bro.
3: Nah, I feel you.
2: Finishing up this album, it's a lot on me and shit.
3: She ain't even really making

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granny gone. Yeah, hit me hard, it left me all picked apart. Had to tell him goodbye, au revoir. Now I embark to recharge the energy from people lost, fighting an eternal war. Supporters think I'm falling off, gaining weight, anxiety. What they think is Snoop T. Martin, and K-Doc co-signing me. CZ Street or something, I ain't gonna ask a motherfucker for nothing. I'ma get on steel. See my homeboy Will down in H-Town. He always asking me about how the industry is. He heard them horror stories too. Ain't got the numbers, but I got soul. What I'm gonna do? I'll tell you about these dudes. When you coming in all late and shit, make some uncomfortable. When my trust issues, it's through the roof, man. I made it through the funeral, but at the repast, I damn near collapsed. Half of me now deceased, literally. It saved me a plate of Bonitas, macaroni and cheese. I couldn't eat it, but I love it. I was grieving. My daddy last trip to see this man, I ain't even go see him. His firstborn, and really, I ain't shit for that. I miss his tit for tat. You hurt me, and I'ma get you back. But back to the story, I'm still mourning in fact. Why do they act like you can't be vulnerable if you rap? Can't put it all in your song. Oh, goddammit, I cry. And if that makes me a bitch, then with dogs is where I belong. Since I done laid down with him often, I had to flee when I see my granny lay up in that coffin. Insomnia and on my mama, my blood is made of coffee. Cross the street, not looking both ways. Believe Jesus got me, but had me. And to think that I was angry with him for putting me in the mix with all them niggas who said, hit me if you need me. I did hit them, help me, they didn't. Good and bad decisions. My ambition returned the moment I poured my daddy's ashes into that fancy urn. It's like I almost heard him say, Cam, it's your turn. It's like I almost heard him throwing me words to write this verse. It's like I almost heard him celebrate the show I did with Merce. When we chopped it up, he said, being gifted is your curse. And you about as wicked as witches, sipping witches brew after church. So keep your head down and your skirt down. You'll be just fine. You'll be just fine. Yeah, I'ma be just fine.

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was socially delinquent, no respect for the law. 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

I knew a woman more wonderful than a Disney one. 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I've been getting this money just on my Lizzie ones. 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On one hand I'm pissed, but on the other hand I'm thankful. Times when it was bliss and there were times it was a shame.

yo. 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That was real love I was in. Ain't no reason to pretend. Garden shit for the garçons. The feelings that I was Gaudian. Heavy on my mind. All my friends' mouths. They couldn't read the signs. I didn't want to talk. I tell them my location and I ain't want to walk. Truth is, since a youth kid, thought it was a phase. Thought it'd be like the freight poof. Gone, but it's still going on. Big fan of the bass 10. Polka dot knows how it goes. Had to keep it on the subwoofer. 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I was always like, man, really interested, but I batched the brats. My boys like, bruh. This is crucial subject matter, sensitive like cooking batter. To the temperature that's rising, stepping on that ladder, trying to grab the rings of Saturn. I'ma plan it by the time you hit this. Shit and chatter about the heat it will not fucking matter.

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1: Bullshit. Different
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1: day.
0: Don't stack your chips. With real
1: my dukes
0: chocolate.
1: Don't understand the hustle. Yo, Ever since I graduated 5 years ago, she been on my case about everything. Getting a better job, getting out of this neighborhood, keeping an eye on my sister, whatever. But yo, as soon as I get my record deal, everybody's gonna know what time it is. Especially my boy True. He had his chance. He even taught me how to rhyme. But he gave up like a sucker. He blames me for his quitting. Yo, I couldn't help it if people thought I was doper than him. Regardless, we supposed to be like brothers. One for all for one. Jealous or not, that's still my nigga. Yo, all I know is this. Thursday, I got this meeting with the Woo. Yo, it's gonna be on, that's my word. Only one problem. I gotta scrape up a fucking G before Wednesday to finish the demo. Fortunately, my boy True got dough. He should be able to lace me until I get this record deal. He knows I'm good for it. We're like brothers.
0: Just make some money, baby, and be a man.
2: Hey, yo, what up, Dunn? Oh, hello, Miss Jenkins. I swear, no matter what time of day it is, you always look radiant.
0: Oh, boy, stop. You boys better be getting on your way.
2: You're right, man. Hey, Tariq, you ready?
1: Yo, let's be out.
0: And Tariq, you remember what I told you.
3: All right, Ma.
1: Little did I know, this ride to work would change my life forever.
2: Hey, yo, Dunn, what's up? You're looking a little tight. What's up? Yo, you was up again late last night with that studio shit, right?
1: Yeah, man. You know I got that meeting with the Woo next week. I just want to make sure I got that bomb shit, you know what I'm saying? You know how
2: I do.
1: All
2: right, I hear that. So how's it coming?
1: You know, I'm glad you asked. Yeah, I'm almost done. I just got to put the lyrics and mix this one joint, and then remix the two joints I played you last week. But check it. I'm going to need your help, though.
2: What, rhyming?
1: Nah, nothing like that. I need you to loan me this G.
2: Say word.
1: Word, I'm saying. You know I'm good for it. You know I'ma hit you off as soon as I get this deal.
2: So let me peep what you get.
1: You're busting.

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1: 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This is Nasty Ness calling from Seattle.
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1: I'm calling to be on Easy Izu Records Radio.
0: Man, you're late. The record is already open.
2: Hip, hip hop.

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1: I asked you before not to come down to my laboratory while I'm busy with my experiment.

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0: Ciao.
1: Look at this face. 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Look at it, Dad. What do you see? What do you see? Say it. Say it.
2: Well, it's a face.
1: Yeah, but what kind of face?
2: Pale, pasty, psychotic.
1: No, Dad. It's a neatly chiseled, well-groomed, drop-dead handsome face. Professional male model. Sparkles, professional male model.
3: You must be another handsome boy graduate.
4: Oh my God, they're gorgeous.
3: You must be another handsome boy graduate.
4: Oh my God, they're gorgeous.
3: You must be another handsome boy graduate. You must be another handsome boy graduate. You must be another handsome boy graduate. You must be another handsome boy graduate.
1: I'm gonna become a male model. I'm like a rough diamond that just needs a little polishing, that's all. And that's exactly what handsome boy modeling school is gonna do for me.
4: Oh my God, they're gorgeous.
3: You must be another handsome boy graduate. You must be another handsome boy graduate.
5: Handsome boy modeling school wants handsome fellas to train to become successful male models. Bring your beautiful face and a check for $60.
4: Oh my God, they're gorgeous.
3: You must be another handsome boy graduate.
4: Oh my God, they're gorgeous.
3: You must be another handsome boy graduate.
4: Oh my God, they're gorgeous!

0: on 10 people. And you know, this is what I heard constantly. Only the strong survive.
1: Yeah, this is ambulance number 405. We got a young boy here, 19 years old.

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1: This nigga seen this shit. 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
1: I'm dangerous, highly explosive, closing in, multiple burn marks, whittle your dry skin. 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You couldn't burn the track, self-combustion in a weed patch festival. 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I'm a brain twister, filling the propeller, putting gas fumes in place of your asthma inhalers. 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Projects all up and riddling in my project.

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The youth clings, the only two things captivated. I chop it up and let what's said simmer. Was always fed before I was fed dinner. Was urged from birth, felt the burden, the breadwinner. 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Everybody up. Sentiments like I was sent from the seminary. Rap feast took a back seat, had men to bury. Taint living ain't tripping if money's itinerary. Pros is those before cons, I was in already. Everybody up. Not a sex villain raised to respect women. No is no. It's facts, God with blacks rob, all we know is woe. There's no wins in them times, went blow for blow. That hand in hand had us going toe to toe. There was no one I feared. The night Shane died was the moment I veered. Though I slid, still and did, so it appeared. I'm in my winter, you can tell by the snow on my bed. Everybody up. Gonna take more than what you got. For Cotter Yale, built till my potters fill or when potters fail. I did it without a shield. I'm past how it sound, I ask how it feel. Everybody up. Biggest did is how they treat peasants. No gifts, but always police presence. Stop putting in work, a complete severance. In this labyrinth, arrogance defeats blessings. Everybody up.

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I could list 10 things right now that I should have done different. But where does that get me? He blows out his smoke. The game's not done yet. He zips up his coat. We stand at the lights before crossing the road. He says as long as there's light.

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I read one interview with this soldier in Iran. It's a government cover-up. She's looking for the lighter, but the lighter's in her hand. I'm just really trying to make a couple grand. She plays with the chain round her neck, nods deeply. 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I start my own company, run my own business, print my own money. I serve my own interests, I'm telling you. Knowledge is key. All my life, people took my ideas, made their names off of me, but trust this. The more I look, the more I see. There's so much more I'm going to be.

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They've got to live. What are your dreams when they become ghosts in your ears, telling you things you just don't want to hear, like you're too late, you missed your chance. The last thing they want is to be bitter, like they knew a few to be when they were younger, and they swore, never me, never that. But the time that's behind them, they can't get it back. I used to be joyful, they tell me, a real free spirit. I thought music would protect me. I used to sing in all these bars and I used to busk, but never caught a break. 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I never made it to the lights, and now it's like my best days have gone by, and I am scared that it's all too late. Is it all too late? They walk fast and I can't keep pace. They turn back, I watch the past cross their face, and they say if there's still time on the clock, there's still choices to make.

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1: Yuck. Brother Jay says yuck. 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

We have just touched down in the beautiful city of Los Angeles, where it is 76 outside and the sun is shining. Thanks for flying with us. You can collect your bags and carousel key as in Pico Union. Enjoy your trip.

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2: 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H-I-P. 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

0: life of a pimp is unremitting tension and pressure. 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I think he's the most hated and feared creature of the underworld because of his, the sexual aspects of his profession.
1: That makes me know that we had the right idea in the beginning, and we just need to maintain our focus and elevate. We update our formulas. We have certain formulas, but we update them with the times and everything, you know? And so, you know, the rhyme style is elevated, the style of beats is elevated, but it's still Guru and Premier. And there's always a message involved.

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Hold on, I know pain. 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Trials and tribulations. 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Like M. Night Shyamalan, I'm talking mental divisions. 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Real facts, these is vocal thoughts I'm really just thinking. 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I don't know how to feel. 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
1: All right, now I'm trying to get this money, man. 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
1: Six, 60, 86, 86, 86, 86, 86, 86, 86, 86, 86, 86, 86, 86, 86, 86, 86, 86, 86, 86, 86, 86, 86, 86, 86, 86, 86, 86, 86, 86, 86, 86, 86, 86, 86, 86, 86, 86, 86, 86, 86, 86, 86, 86, 86, 86, 86, 86, 86, 86, 86, 86, 86, 86, 86, 86, 86, 86, 86, 86, 86, 86, 86, 86, 86, 86, 86, 86, 86, 86, 86, 86, 86, 86, 86, 86, 86, 86, 86, 86, 86, 86, 86, 86, 86, 86, 86, 86, 86, 86, 86, 86, 86, 86, 86, 86, 86, 86, 86, 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

0: LFI, get taken out by some chicken head. 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
1: Cause that nigga psycho too.
0: Yeah, that's what I'm gonna have to do. 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But if she don't fall for it, I'ma go Chuck Norris and be out with Horace before the cops come for us. Run for us. For us. 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

0: sanguin, la nuit.
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